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0: This is Kiss Dance. 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And this year, we're bringing you the biggest names on the island, including Sonny Federa, Roger Sanchez, Joel Corey, Disciples, Sam Divine, and more. 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
12: That's my orchestra of rubber ducks playing for me whilst I soak in a bubble bath. 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
18: Facebook and Instagram owner Meta has been ordered to pay £420 million to address the dangers its platforms pose to young people. The company, which also owns WhatsApp, says it's going to be appealing. Meta is facing an avalanche of lawsuits from thousands of families who reckon their children have been harmed by social media. Well, meanwhile, we're hearing this morning 85% of teenagers say they're going to be choosing to opt out of the government's planned social media curfew. The idea is that 16 and 17-year-olds would be prevented from accessing the apps between midnight and 6 a.m. But if that's you, it's going to be your choice to switch it on. This lot are pleased it's up to them.
19: I'm quite glad it is optional though. Like if I do want to spend the night and just stay on my phone the whole night, I'm glad I can just do that. Like if it's been a hard day.
20: It may be preventing people from being connected with each other. So I think it is kind of good, but not entirely.
18: Check before travelling is the message this morning. If you're planning on getting about by train across the northwest of England, there was loads of disruption yesterday because of an electrical supply failure in Manchester, which ground services to a halt. Trips to places like London and Glasgow were also affected. And the Confederation of African Football says it will still back FIFA President Gianni Infantino. UEFA, though, is threatening to boycott any future tournaments if he stays in charge.
21: Good morning, Kiss Dance. Happy Friday. You're spending your Friday morning with me, Talia.

It's What an Anthem. Daft Punk with One More Time. What a way to kickstart our weekend. I'm Talina and I'm with you until 10 a.m. this morning. I don't know why I'm singing, but

Chris Stussy, a tune from his album which dropped earlier this year. The track is called Wide Awake. He also played last Friday at Boiler Room Festival in Burgess Park. I was there doing presenting and I got to see some of his set and it was wild. The

0: On the high streets of Britain, something is brewing in Starbucks. And it's not just delicious coffee. Minds are meeting, thoughts are connecting, and with a scribble, a sip, and a spark, ideas are fizzing into life. They might come from nowhere, but they have to start somewhere. So, we'll make the coffee, you make it happen. Made in Starbucks.
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9: Well, we are talking socials. First up on Kiss this morning, as it's claimed most teenagers are going to be opting out of the government's planned social media curfews. If you're 16 and 17, you're going to be prevented from using the apps by default between midnight and 6 a.m, but it'll be up to you if you decide to turn the settings on or off. Kiss has been finding out what some of you think.
10: Do you see why the government try implement it?
11: Yeah, because you should be able to get like full nights of sleep and whatnot.
10: But you would opt out?
11: No, I'd still opt out, yeah.
12: Personally, I'd agree with the curfew because it is an issue. Like, because I've seen, I've got mates, it's social media ruins their lives.
9: Meanwhile, over in the US, the owner of Facebook, Instagram and WhatsApp, Meta, has been ordered to pay more than £420 million. It's to address the harm caused to young people on its platforms. It says it's going to be appealing the ruling because it doesn't agree. If you're planning on taking the train today, the advice is to check before setting off. Several rail operators are still expecting major disruption. Hundreds of services came to a standstill yesterday after a power failure caused outages in the Midlands and northwest of England. And FIFA president Gianni Infantino's got the backing of the Confederation of African Football. It reckons he's the right man for the job, despite his abandoned plans to sell off a stake in the World Cup. Keep up to date with everything Kiss. Just find us on socials. I'm Aileen O'Sullivan.

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0: life. 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

0: Logic Honeys. Heard and Fits with I Just Can't Get Enough. After the break, I have got a big fat Galantis tune.
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0: Well, social media is the big talking point on Kiss this morning, as we're hearing 85% of teenagers say they're going to be choosing to opt out of plans for a curfew. The idea is that if you are 16 or 17, by default, you'll be stopped from using apps like Instagram, TikTok or YouTube between midnight and 6 a.m. But if that's you, it's going to be your choice to switch the settings. This sort of pleased it's up to them.
25: I'm quite glad it is optional, though. Like, if I do want to spend the night and just stay on my phone the whole night, I'm glad I can just do that, like, if it's been a hard day.
26: It may be preventing people from being connected with each other, so I think it is kind of good, but not entirely.
0: Well, meanwhile, Facebook and Instagram owner Meta's been told to pay £420 million to address the dangers its platforms pose to young people. The company, which also owns WhatsApp, says it's going to be appealing. Network Rail says most train services are running as normal across the Northwest after huge power outages yesterday. There were hundreds of cancellations and delays on Thursday, with teams working through the night to fix the problem. And the Confederation of African Football says it will still back FIFA president Gianni Infantino, but UEFA is threatening to boycott any future tournaments if he stays in charge of the sports governing body. Keep up to date with everything Kiss. Just find us on socials. I'm Aileen O'Sullivan.
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27: 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It's Kiss.
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0: Good morning, Kiss

0: t-shirt and baby clothes with this shoulder jogging banger. It's Blackberries on Kiss Dance.
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9: On the high streets of Britain, something is brewing in Starbucks. And it's not just delicious coffee. Minds are meeting. Thoughts are connecting. And with a scribble, a sip and a spark, ideas are fizzing into life. They might come from nowhere, but they have to start somewhere. So, we'll make the coffee. You make it happen. Made in Starbucks.

We all absolutely love it. It's Avicii with Hey Brother. You know what? Avicii has such an unbelievable skill to make timeless classics. Any tune he makes and releases, I'm like, this is going to be around for a good time and a long time. You know what else is a really good time? Winning absolute loads of money by the end.

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0: out the penultimate hour with an absolute scorcher. It's Disclosure and Sam Smith with Latch. We're moving into the final hour of the show, so make sure you stick around if you want your Friday to get even better.
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8: Well, we've been talking socials on Kiss this morning as it's claimed most teenagers are going to be opting out of the government's planned social media curfews. If you're 16 and 17, you're going to be prevented from using the apps by default between midnight and 6 a.m, but it'll be up to you if you decide to turn the settings on or off. Meanwhile, over in the US, the owner of Facebook, Instagram and WhatsApp, Meta, has been told to pay more than £420 million. It's to address the harm caused to young people on its platforms. It says it's going to be appealing the ruling because it doesn't agree. There are going to be some delays and cancellations still if you're planning on taking the train in the north of England and Midlands for the rest of the day. We're told services have been restored after a power outage on Thursday, but disruptions still likely. Thousands of commuters were stranded last night. And the woman at the centre of one of the world's most high-profile murder cases has hit back at critics who want to cancel her Edinburgh Fringe show. Amanda Knox was convicted and later acquitted of killing British student Meredith Kircher in Italy back in 2007. Keep up to date with everything Kiss. Just find us on socials. I'm Aileen O'Sullivan.

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big songs of the summer. It's Calvin Harris and Jazzy with Satisfy. I'm so here for Queen Jazzy and everything she is doing for the girlies in the dance music space. Honestly, such an inspiration. I admire that girl so much. And let me tell you, her outfits are always absolutely on point. Another girlie who's doing so much in the dance space is Crystal, and she's got a tune out called

a gorgeous Afro housey tune from Adam Port, Striv and Malachi with Move. Okay, we are giving away cash at the end of the day today. Do you want to know more?

0: will be receiving $550,000 tax-free in their bank account by the end of the day. 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Lines will be closing at 5 p.m. today, and then Kate Thornton could be calling you. You just need to answer your phone, and £550,000 will be paid straight into your bank account after the call.
1: Kiss. Dance. What's good? It's Jordan Lee, and I'm not gonna lie.

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Big Friday vibes, Junior Jack with Dare Me. You're listening to Kiss Dance. I'm James Hall with you across the UK for Friday morning. You know what we're doing right now? We're getting you 3 days to the weekend with the biggest dance tunes. It's what we do.

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13: 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Somehow the least professional workplace on

0: enters his grand. 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Flashbulbs pop, paparazzi goes wild. With amazing grace, you walk and smile. 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
5: 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You're locked into Kiss Dance across the UK. My name is James Holland. We are back.

Let's be honest, what a slammer that is. Showtek and Booyah. It's James Hall on Kiss Dance, soundtracking your Friday. You know how we do, 247 365. We get on the biggest dance anthems.

0: ever, ever, ever forget the video to that song. Boogie Pimps, Somebody to Love. I think you know why. It's James Hall. All right, stay there. Jazzy and Chris Lorenzo next.
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0: Kings, and this is Kiss Dance. It's James Hall chilling with you until 3 o'clock this afternoon.
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It's Silver Bumper with On Tonight, and this is Kiss Dance. I feel like Silver Bumper has really had a 2026, hasn't he? Absolutely smashing it. All right, it's James Hodgelin with you, and this is Medusa and Khalid now, Weekend.

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0: throwing it back with Route 94 and Jess Glynn, My Love, and this is Kiss Dance. It's James Hall with you every single weekday, getting you through your day with nothing but the biggest and best in dance music. All right, stay there. Jonas Blue to play next.
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1: Badder done. Anyway, we see them, we are bang pan another one. Boss up 4-5, Nanko 1 Remington. Any boy, this baller turn them in a Killington. 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

0: Shaking Status. That is Banadan, and you're listening to Kiss Dance. It's James Hall with you back after 1 o'clock with more massive dance anthems.
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0: It's Kiss Dance. 1 o'clock on Friday afternoon, you're on Kiss Dance. My name is James Hall, and this is Calvin Harris with Chazzy.

Marshall Jefferson, Solano, Move Your Body, and you're on Kiss Dance. It's James Hall. You know that we are back in Ibiza and we want you to join us. If Ibiza is the home of dance music, then this August bank holiday, Kiss

0: City Life. That is Lude. It's James Hall with you. Friday afternoon across the UK with Clooney and Prosper's new tune, Good Girl, next.
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0: 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It's James Hall with you. All right, how do you fancy being rich?
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0: Tonight, we're giving away £550,000. 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

MK and Crystal. That is Dior on Kiss Dance. Whatever your Friday's saying, if you're working right now, if you're in the car driving somewhere, if you're chilling, maybe thinking about going out tonight, the tunes are on. It's James Hall playing your Ketama and Comes and Goes at

0: It's Hugo with Jamaican. It's Kiss Dance. I'm James Hall, back with you after two with more dance bangers.
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0: 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It's Jordan Lee, and I'm not gonna lie.

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throwback energy from Armin van Helden. I Want Your Soul. And this is Kiss Dance. It's James Hall with you live across the UK for Friday afternoon. DOD's got a new track out. Izzy Bazil on the vocal. This is called Careful.

0: 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It's James Holland, Kiss Dance, playing you Dennis Ferrer and Hey Hey, and Josh Baker and Poppy Bascom's getting on next.
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0: Becky Hill, Chasing Status, Disconnect, on Kiss Dance. It's James Hall. All right, that's me done. I'm back on Monday. Have a great weekend. Rio Frederica's next.
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Friday energy. In the peak of summer, Calvin Harris's summer on Kiss Dance. I'm Rio Frederica. Yes, we did it. I'm proud of you. I'm proud of me. We got through the week. And I mean, it wasn't so bad, was it? We got here. We did the damn thing.

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Make it a rival summer. I am Hulu.

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11: 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They might come from nowhere, but they have to start somewhere. 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

TCTS. 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That is where it's all at, because no one does Ibiza like Kiss, all right? So hopefully see you there. But if not, I hope you're listening, because it will be a good one. Peggy Goo and Ira Star are up now. This is

Fisher. That is Rain on Kiss Dance. Oh, what a gorgeous beat on that bad boy. My name is Rio Frederica. I want to get MK and Pop.

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8: Hello, I'm NPC. And I'm not interesting like everyone else. 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I'm just a background character. I'm usually used to call someone boring, which isn't very nice. 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

0: 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Should we talk about it next and also play some Calvin Harris?
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be there. Kiss Dance is very own. So if you want to be there as well, get to playkiss.com. We've got all of the info there for you, whether you want to be there in person or you want to be there listening through the airwaves. Because no one does Ibiza like Kiss. It is going to be a vibe. So whatever you are doing that weekend, we can soundtrack it for you.

0: the way. Sorry, had to get involved. Examples change the way you kiss me on Kiss Dance. Right, make me a winner. We need to do this now because we don't have long.
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Disco Lion's Tonight Show. That is No Broke Boys on Kiss Dance on your Friday. My name is Rio Frederico. Welcome. We're basically at the weekend now. Do you know what I mean? We're basically there. I know we might have a few more things to do today, but look, I feel like we should just relax now. You know what I mean? Or vibe together, whatever one you choose. But I've got Becky Hills, What Do I Have to Do to Play You Now. I love it. I just saw that she has done a rehearsal of the live version of this with a fully fledged orchestra, like full band, backing singers, almost like choir-esque. And it's mad when you see a dance tune transform like that. But I'm giving you the dance version.

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13: Footballer Ivan Toney has been charged with assault at a nightclub in Soho. A spokesperson for the footballer says he's looking forward to clearing his name. National Rail says yesterday's power problems, which caused lots of issues on the trains, have now been fixed. Things are pretty much back to normal after lots of you told us you were stranded.
14: Where are we going to go? We need to get home.
15: The uncertainty is what makes it quite difficult, I think.
14: It's very frustrating.
13: Engineers are trying to figure out what went wrong so it doesn't happen again. Just when you started to think it was feeling a bit cooler, parts of the UK could have another warm spell next week. Experts think that temperatures are likely to be higher than average in many areas. Manchester City have rejected an offer of up to £40 million from Barcelona for midfielder Rodri. City are believed to want more than £60 million for the Spanish World Cup winner if he wants to leave. Keep up to date with everything Kiss. Just find us on socials. I'm Alex Richardson.
16: It's 5 o'clock, Friday afternoon, straight in with a banger, James Hype, Serotonin.

Is that you tonight? Trouble? I have a funny feeling it might be. I mean, we are peak summer, aren't we? It would only be right to cause a little bit of mischief around the place. That was a fire on Kiss Dance with me, Rio Frederica. Happy Friday. Happy Friday. We did it. End of the week. Done, dusted. I feel like we can relax now. Or kind of contradicts what I just said. Or go turbo. Or go turbo. I've got Hugh Girl after this. Medusa and Khalid. It's weekend on Kiss

0: such a banger. Sunny Federa, MK, Clementine Douglas. That is Asking on Kiss Dance with me, Rio Frederica. Hello. We've got a lot to get through. I need to talk to you about a huge gig that is going on that you will want to know more about. I also need to talk to you about Ibiza. And then I might as well play the guy that absolutely annihilates Ibiza, Fisher. He's on next.
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0: iconic Axe World number there with Max Z's I Found You on Kiss Dance. 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

0: such a big fan of this man. His name's Shimza. And he teamed up with Arco and Kasango on that. It's called Fire Fire on Kiss Dance. Stay there. After 6 o'clock, Joel Corry's new one on the way.
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15: Footballer Ivan Toney's been charged with assault at a nightclub in Soho last year. A spokesperson for the footballer says he's looking forward to clearing his name. National Rail says yesterday's power problems on the trains, which caused lots of problems for many of you, have now been fixed. Things are pretty much back to normal after lots of you told us that you were stranded yesterday.
16: Everything's locked up, nothing's moving, everything's either delayed or cancelled. Or the ones that are actually still running then turn around and say that they're cancelled, so yeah. Bit annoyed, I'd like to be home and comfy right now, but you know, what can you do?
15: Well, it might have been a bit cooler this week, but parts of the UK could have another warm spell next week. Experts think that temperatures are likely to be higher than average in many areas. And Ariana Grande says she can't wait to see fans at her residency in London. She's going to be performing a 10-night stint at the O2 before stepping back from the spotlight. Keep up to date with everything Kiss. Just find us on socials. I'm Alex Richardson.
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18: 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So you want to hear Joel Corey's latest whisper, because it is a vibe. Okay, let's do it. It's on Kiss Dance.

Go on, sing it. I don't know why my voice all of a sudden just transforms into a garage MC. Inside, good quiddy, crookers. I think it's like the huskiness and the South Londonness, you know what I mean? Day and night. On Kiss Dance with me, Rio Frederica. 6:10, how we doing? How does it feel if we've just finished our Friday? Ready for the weekend. You know what I mean? To do whatever we want with our time. I bet it feels good. So I think we should celebrate. Big Dance Energy, Jazzy and Chris Lorenzo after Barry Can't Swim. It's Return to the Bebo.

0: A Tiny Temper, Katie Biz, Turn the Music Louder on Kiss Dance. I'm Maria Frederica. There's a very exciting gig happening next Friday, which I'm going to tell you about next, and also play Prosper and Clooney's Free Your Mind.
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Kiss Dance. I did say that I needed to tell you about a gig happening next week. So Medusa and James Hype are bringing their legendary club night, Our House, to London with Kiss Dance. They're taking over Magazine Open Air, right, which is a new venue, which is so sick. If you Google it, you're going to be like, what on earth? I need to go to this place. See the whole London skyline. It's outside. It looks, it kind of looks otherworldly. It's the only way to describe it, but it's on Friday, the 14th of August. Next Friday is a huge party.

0: up right. If you want to be there,
1: we are giving you the chance to win.
0: One pair of 10 pairs. You get what that means. VIP stage tickets, right? So get into the draw and check out the full lineup and find all of the info at playkiss.com. Entries close at midnight on Wednesday, the 12th of August. Don't miss your chance to be part of

0: on Kiss Dance. Right, we've just given away loads of money. Shall we do it again?
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0: Someone just won a lot of money. They won £550,000. 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I mean, that is a joke, isn't it? Get yourself involved. Text the word win to 64100. 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

Warm welcome to every single one of you. It is Friday evening. It's just gone 7 o'clock. My name's Majestic, and this is your place for some of the best upfront dance music in the world. Kiss Dance. We're here till 9 o'clock tonight with music on the way from Chris Lorenzo, Beyond Chicago, Route 94. By kicking things off with DOD and Hayley May. This is Closure. Hayley May smashed it at OBHIB for yesterday. Let's get

It's been ever present in my DJ sets all summer. So many of you have asked about it. It's of course Spandau Ballet, myself Majestic. This is Gold, and it's out right now if you like it. Right, don't forget tomorrow you can catch me at the Great Fate at Hatfield House, and House and Classics in Bushy. Let's get back to the music. It's Majestic in the building till 9 o'clock tonight. Go!

An absolute classic underneath us, Cassius, Feeling For You. And before this, Chris Lake and Amber Mark, In My Head. Don't forget, at Majestic Online on those socials, that's where you can find me. If you want to drop me a DM, do let me know where you're listening from tonight. I'd love to find out where all my Kiss Dance family are around the world, because we are around

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with all your upfront dance music needs. That's what we do every Friday and Saturday from 7 until 9. Clooney and Prosper have linked up for an absolute monster of a tune. This one's called Good Girl. It's Majestic in the building till 9.

tune this one is. Before this one, Bush Baby and Danny P with Back to Funk. It's me, Majestic, your Friday night. Sounds all right when you're with the Matchman here on Kiss Dance. Don't forget, I'm Majestic Online on those socials. Let's get back to the music. It's Friday night. It's Kiss Dance with Majestic.

0: rounding off this part of the show and this hour with Prosper and Love Songs. Absolute banger. Don't go anywhere. Hour number two is on the way.
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Kiss Dance is hour number two, and you know what that means on a Friday night. It's time for us to take you to the club. That's right. We are heading to the club, to the dance floor, for an hour in the mix of Majestic in the club mix, bringing you tunes from the dance floors from around the world that you need to know about. Kicking things off with this one from Gaskin. It's called Good Life, featuring Ebony Green. More music, less talk. You're inside the club mix.

0: Oh yes, we're inside the Club Mix right now. Underneath us, Random Mandem featuring Troublesome with Trendsetter. And you can catch a Random Mandem at Boomtown next weekend, next Friday, I believe. Big tune if you like your speed garage and bass sounds. That's some big tunes in this section of the Club Mix from the likes of Frankie Rosado, Reese, Anton Powers, Beyond Chicago and Beav. Plus that James Paul remix of Calvin Harris and Jazzy. Right, don't go anywhere. I've still got more tunes on the way for the likes of Clooney, Chris Lorenzo, Maupi and loads more. Don't forget, this is Kiss Dance. 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
1: Back on the other side, it is Majestic. It is the final part of tonight's show and the last part of the club mix. So I best deliver some bangers for you guys before 9 p.m. tonight. Don't forget, I'm going to be back on your radio tomorrow from 7 o'clock for your Saturday night slice of Kiss Dance with Majestic. But right now, this is Chris Lorenzo and Ammo. Hots for You, one of the biggest tunes on the dance floors right now. Kiss Dance.

0: absolutely massive tune from the one and only Omar Plus and Luke Dean with Back to the 305. Before this one, Goodfella and Morning Coffee. Thank you so much for being a part of the show tonight. We do appreciate each and every one of you. You could be anywhere in the world right now, but you're with Majestic here on Kiss Dance. And for that, we thank you. Don't forget, tomorrow night from 7, I'm back on your radio for more Kiss Dance vibes. Until then, I've been Majestic. You've been more than Majestic. Thank you so much for joining us. And don't forget, 7 o'clock tomorrow night, back here, same time, same place, Kiss Dance with Majestic.
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0: It's Friday night, it's 9 p.m. I'm Mark Knight. Well, you guys, you're locked into Kiss Dance on DAB and, of course, around the globe on the Rayo app. And first off, big shout out to my man Majestic for kicking off the weekend in fine style. And we're here for the next 2 hours getting you guys hyped and ready to roll. The weekend is officially on, my friend, so let's do this thing. And last week's killer cut comes first, the amazing, the incredible, the super hot remix from Harry Romero updating the classic from Universal Love. This is Ritmo de Rua.
1: Mark Knight.
2: Dance. Yo, what's going on? It's your boy Harry Romero. What's up, Mark? How's it going, brother?

0: That's Jay Vegas and his brand new jam, Making Love, using the sample from Bella Moore Anthem that was taken from an obscure disco cut from Joe Bisso. But you knew that already, didn't you?
1: Exactly.
0: Took the words right out of my mouth. So me, Mark Knight here, and Danny. Danny's back. Woohoo!
1: Back.
0: Back in the lab. And we're here till 11 p.m. on Kiss Dance, keeping the vibe going and supplying you guys some serious musical heat on a Friday night. Only the finest dance from around the globe. Coming up, we've got Francesco Capodiaglo. He'll be dropping in, giving us the lowdown and what he's saying. My brothers Chusen Ceballos, can't wait for that, are the guests in the shakedown. I'm on deck duty for the hottest mini club on the radio when we take you guys down the disco. And like I say, he's back. Back with a bang. Danny Ladd in the house. What are you saying, mate?
1: Oh, good, mate. How you doing? You all right?
0: Good. How was the old canoeing down the Amazon? How'd that go?
1: Do you know what? Very well, very well. I'm heading back soon.
0: Oh, great stuff. You've got both your oars?
1: Lots to do.
0: Good stuff. Brilliant. Okay, the weekend is well and truly on. Danny's got a white label to play us, and of course, he's going to let us know the five big nights out in Clubland in the UK this weekend. Right then, let's get into this thing. Joining us at the Fool's Paradise Party at Fabric in October. This is Group E on the dials of the updated classic from Sueno Latino from Sonic Soul Orchestra. This

0: Antoine Clamoran with Agua Sin Gas and Dacuna, that's called Anymore, and you can find that on the Excellent House You imprint. Mixed before that one, a release on Househeads, two labels we love here, Dan.
1: Love those guys. What brilliant labels they are.
0: Top drawer labels. Keep doing the good stuff, chaps. We love it. That's called You Believe from Dino Source. So you're listening to me, Mark Knight, on Kiss Dance. Now, Danny, sound, the Claxon, you took it home. It's been away for 2 weeks.
1: It's been down the Amazon with me.
0: You know you're not allowed to take it out of the office. Yeah, it has been. So give it a go.
1: Here it comes.
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3: Kiss Dance.
0: Cut. Right then, we love this record. The original dropped.
4: Was it last year, Dan?
1: It was last year.
0: It was last year. And it doesn't feel like it's ever gone away. An absolute underground club anthem. Of course, we're talking about Alan Gallo and their record Lipstick. Now, if you're going to remix something that's had such a phenomenal impact on dance culture, that's grandiose. It's been a big record. You better come correct. And Tony Romero, well, he smashed this out of the park. This is his brilliant remix of Lipstick, and it's this week's Kill

0: Tony Romero, a big, big remix there of Lipstick from Alan Gallo, giving the anthem a new lease of life in 2026. And Danny, if you want to play that again, which I'm sure you do, where would you find that record?
1: You can find that right now inside Mark's Killer Cuts playlist, which is available on Spotify, Apple and Deezer.
0: It sure is. So it's me, Mark Knight, here on Kiss Dance. I'm off to print out the extra large guest list for the hottest and most exclusive mini club on the radio. We're taking you guys down the disco. That happens after the break. Don't go anywhere. It's the sound of Kiss Dance.
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2: 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Okay, so here we go. It's a roadblock out there. You guys should be well and truly warmed up right now. We are ready to take you down the disco. 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This is Defunk Junkies.

0: Last way to finish up this week's Down the Disco. And tour of class, man like Jager Rossa, Phil, will be joining us at Phil's Paradise at the Electric Paradise Festival in Milton Keynes. Get my words out, there's a lot of paradises and fools going on there. Jager Rossa will be playing alongside Todd Terry, Dave Lee, Norman Jay, and I'll be doing a very special back-to-back set with Michael Gray. That starts at 7:30, Phil's Paradise stage, 2.5 hours, 7:30 to 10. Come and join us. And don't forget the big Phil's Paradise party at Fabric on the 24th of October. I'll be there alongside Moose T, Michael Gray, Junior Jack, David Penn, Group P, Odyssey Inc., Suki Soul, Jager Rosa, and a whole host more. 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
1: Right then, so this is the place to do so. 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
0: You sure can, and don't mess around, because it's going to sell out. We're literally, I don't think we're that far off sell out now, and it's already just August. We've got 2 months to go and they are flying. So if you went to the first one, you know how good it was. If you didn't, get yourself a ticket and get yourself there in October. Now it's time for What You're Saying. Let's hear from the Italian stallion that is Francesco Capodiaggio.
2: Keeping it in the family.
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0: Okay, the Italian DJ started his career on radio stations in southern Italy before going into the studio and dropping tracks on labels such as Groove Culture, Adesso, Sound Division, Tool Room, and of course Fool's Paradise. And he's here to celebrate his brand new single on Fool's Paradise, which is rocketing up the Track Source chart. Pre-sale number one. It's going to be a big, big record, this. So here we go, ladies and gentlemen. Put your hands together from Francesco Capodiaggio.
2: It's family time. What are you saying?
4: Hi, I'm Francesco Capodaglio on Kiss. I'm introducing my new song, It's All About Love.

Italia on Kiss. I look forward to seeing you at my upcoming live shows around Europe. The next song you'll hear is Stefano Ranieri

0: Big shout out to Francesco Capodiello for that mix. His brand new release, It's All About Love. It's out now in Fool's Paradise. And of course, if you want to give him a like and a follow, then check his socials at Francesco Capodiello.
1: Top man, thank you, Danny. You're listening to me, Mark Knight, and Danny here on Kiss Dance. Danny's back in the house. Still to come on your Friday night, Houston Ceballos will be jumping on the decks for the shakedown. Our undercover promo lover, Danny, will be back in 2 weeks away. God knows what he's found. He must have found something decent.
0: I found a fair few.
1: You'll be straight back out the door then. That'll be coming in the white label. DJ Q is here from 11. That's always an awesome show. But after the break, he's hot right now.
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1: You're listening to Kiss Dance with me, Mark Knight, and it's now time for Hot Right Now. Five tracks now, back to back to back to back to back, back, back, back. These are the records that have dropped in myself and Danny's inbox over the last 7 days. They're the cream of the crop. They're the bangers. They're the top drawer. They're the heavy hitters. They're the records you need in your life right now. And let's kick things off.

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0: How about that for an update of Groove Jeffrey Spiller and Sophie Ellis Baxter? So that's the Not With Friends remix, giving the classic a reboot for 2026. And mixed in before that one, James Locke and his track Come Together with a Bad Bass Line, which you can find on City Beach Records. So, Mark and I here on Kiss Dance, and of course you can catch me this weekend. Just the one show for me. I'm going to be at Electric Paradise Festival in Milton Keynes tomorrow. We'll be playing back to back with Michael Gray. That is going to be super hot. Now, that's what I'm up to. Milton Keynes for me, Dan. What's going on in the rest of the UK?
1: Right then, so if you haven't got your disco manoeuvre sorted for the next couple of days, then listen in as Dave Lee is playing all night long at Night Tales Loft tonight, head of his set at the Electric Paradise Festival in Milton Keynes tomorrow. Chris Dussie will be in Glasgow tomorrow afternoon playing an extended set at SWG3. No Artie's back in Liverpool on Saturday for their third summer party in the city with another Frankie Rizzardo jam back and a whole host more. That sounds amazing. Express 2, they're going to be playing at Underground Collective at Off the Square in Manchester tomorrow night. And finally, on Sunday, a huge party in London with Eastern Electrics. They're going to be taking over Burgess Park with a huge lineup, including the Martinez Brothers, Joseph Capriati, Mal P, Dennis Cruz, Groove Armada, Patrick Topping, Cream and Melody, to name a few. That is going to be big.
0: Sounds like another massive weekend here in the UK. Thank you, Danny. Right then, back to the music here on Kiss Dance. This is a big collaboration between two of Tourum's biggest producers, Thomas Newson and Seed, and they recorded this at the Tourum writing camp. Dan, I believe you was involved in that. Tell us a bit about this record.
1: Yeah, so it's wicked to catch these guys producing this record live all together. Thomas Newson, Seed and Ijar, completely fresh, original lyrics, recorded there and then. This one is called Picture and it's out today.

0: In the background, that's DJ Chuse with his collaboration with Vic Vesperi. You can find that on Stereo. That's called Moonketta.
1: Kiss Dance.
0: So, Martin and I here on Kiss Dance. Danny is back. Like we said before, he's missed the last couple of weeks. He's been canoeing down the old Amazon. Have you? I don't know. I just made that up.
2: Well, do you know, yeah, I'll take it.
0: Or he went on holiday.
2: My life sounds so much better.
0: It was one of the two. He'd either just come back from Tenerife or we had been canoeing down the Amazon. Take your pick. Now, Dan, whilst you've been away, did you manage to find any

0: is that how you say it, Dan?
1: Newbie. And their track, Wanna Rock It. It certainly sounds rocking to me. So you're listening to me, Mark Knight, here on Kiss Stars. Coming back on the other side of the Shakedown mix with Juice and Sofios. Cannot wait to hear those guys in the mix. You know that's going to be double bad. Don't go anywhere. It's the sound of Friday night Kiss Dance.
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1: 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Push back the furniture, make some room, baby, because it's about to pop off. Now, these guys are two really dear friends of mine, and if ever I'm asked, do I want to play back-to-back with anyone, without fail, it's these two guys. Come from the same place, we're good friends, and they're brilliant, brilliant DJs. You may have seen us playing back-to-back in Miami over the past few years at our tour and stereo parties, but they're here on the radio on Friday night, and we cannot wait. So here we go, ladies and gentlemen, put your hands together, make some noise for Juice and Sofios in the Shakedown.
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15: Hola, hola, this is DJ Juice from Madrid, Spain, one half of Juice and Sofios and founder of the legendary Spanish label Stereo Productions, home of the American sound.

said, well, I have something to sing for the man about them, the punk rock and cook. Even the girls, them too. You better stop it, yes, you don't have a career. You'll have a career. And I'll tell you, get out of here. See? It goes like this. Doing, making love, the girl tell me to come. 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

0: Okay, a massive thanks to Mark Knight for having Susan Ceballos on the show. See you all very soon. The
1: Shakedown. Big shout out to Susan Ceballos for joining us here on the show. Don't forget their new track, Somos Una, is out now on Stereo Productions. And if you want to know more about the boys, check out their socials at Susan Ceballos. Sadly, though, that's all we've got time for in this week's show. Big shout out to all of our guests and, of course, you guys, more importantly, for checking in and making the show what it is. Give yourself a round of applause. Well in, everybody. And don't forget, if you want to check out the show again, you want a soundtrack for Leg Day, what do you got to do, Dan?
2: 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And of course, we drop the full track listing of the show on Mark's socials every Wednesday as DJ Mark Knight, so keep your eyes out for that.
1: Top man, keep it on to Kiss Stars for the rest of your Friday night. DJ Q is up at 11. Saturday night looks like this. Majestic at 7. TCTS from 9. Anton Powers is in the house on Sunday from 7 p.m. And there's the club mix from Ferry Corson at 9. Sounds good to me. As always, it's been a pleasure hanging out with you guys. But like we always do, we check out with a classic track.
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1: Classic track. Originally released in 1999 on a stereo. This was a cover of a disco classic from Al Hudson that crossed dance floors from house to garage and a super hot drum and bass remix from Newtone that was released on Hospital. But we're going to stick with the original. It's an all-time classic, a stone-cold classic, in fact, from a prolific house producer that always stuck in his lane and delivered some incredible tracks over the years. This is the legend that is Lenny Fontana with his Black Sun project, and this is Spread Love. What a tune. We're out of this. Say goodnight.

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21: Yes, Friday night, this is exactly where you want to be. It's DJ Q, you're locked into Kiss, Dance, and for the next 2 hours, it's Bassline, UK Garage, and everything in between. I've been digging through promos all week, loading up fresh dubs, new remixes, and honestly, tonight's show is sounding ridiculous already. Let's get into it. It's DJ Q on Kiss Dance.

0: breaking fresh bassline in UK garage right now. It's Kiss Dance. Some of the tunes I've got in the mix tonight are absolutely fire. In fact, not even some. All the tunes you're going to hear tonight are absolute fire. Some haven't even had a proper release yet. Some wicked dubs, exclusives. If you're wondering what the next big bassline or garage record is, you'll find it on this show. First, it's DJ Q in the mix on Kiss Dance.
1: One thing to do when you hear the sound. Yeah, I think that's it.

0: Don't go anywhere, I've got one coming up in a few minutes that completely switched on my set last week. Those are the tunes that I love, the ones that you just drop and the crowd goes, ooh. It's Kiss Dance, DJ Q, that's coming up, plus much more straight after this.
1: DJ Q, Kiss Dance. Three Mobile presents Kiss Ibiza, bringing you the vibes as Kiss goes feral, live on the White Isle at O Beach and Cafe Mambo. And this year, we're bringing you the biggest names on the island, including Sonny Federa, Roger Sanchez, Joel Corey, Disciples, Sam Divine, and more. 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
0: Yo, it's DJ Q on Kiss Dance, and this is the best part of your Friday night. So we're here till 1 a.m. and we're stepping it up right now. We're inside the second hour, rolling with the vibes to 1 a.m. It's Kiss Dance.

Kiss dance right now. If you know that you're, if you know that you're, if you know that you're, if you know that you're, if you know that you're, if you know that you're, if you know that you're, if you know that you're, if you know that you're, if you know that you're, if you know that you're, if you know that you're, if you know that you're, if you know that you're, if you know that you're, if you know that you're, if you know that you're, if you know that you're, if you know that you're, if you know that you're, if you know that you're, if you know that you're, if you know that you're, if you know that you're, if you know that you're, if you know that you're, if you know that you're, if you know that you're, if you know that you're, if you know that you're, if you know that you're, if you know that you're, if you know that you're, if you know that you're, if you know that you're, if you know that you're, if you know that you're, if you know that you're, if you know that you're, if you know that you're, if you know that you're, if you know that you're, if you know that you're, if you know that you're, if you know that you're, if you know that you're, if you know that you're, if you know that you're, if you know that you're, if you know that you're, if you know that you're, if you know that you're, if you know that you're, if you know that you're, if you know that you're

0: 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Don't disappear. I've saved a few serious ones for this last part of the show, so make sure you keep it locked to 1 a.m. We're not slowing down.
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0: Bring it back. Yo, we're back inside the ride. It's DJ Q on Kiss Dance. And one thing I always try to do with this show is play you brand new music and hear something brand new and exclusive. There's loads more coming up as well. So keep it locked. We're all into this one right now. It's DJ Q in the mix.

You know when a tune just sounds better every time you hear it? This is one of them. I've been rinsing this one in my sets for a while now. Been playing it on the airwaves, in the clubs, always goes off. It's DJ Q in the mix. Don't go anywhere, keep it locked. Kiss Dance, the hottest place for bassline in UK garage on your Friday night.

Do you know what? It's DJ Q and Kiss Dance, and this track right here, it's one of those tracks that when I first heard it, I thought, yo, this tune is sick. And then when I played it in front of a crowd for the first time, it confirmed that the tune was absolutely massive. The crowd got it straight away. Lots of that in the show tonight. It's DJ Q in the mix, Kiss Dance, rolling with the bassline in UK Garage.

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1: 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Three Mobile presents Kiss Ibiza, bringing you the vibes as Kiss goes feral, live on the White Isle at O Beach and Cafe Mambo. And this year, we're bringing you the biggest names on the island, including Sonny Federa, Roger Sanchez, Joel Corey, Disciples, Sam Divine, and more. Catch them across Kiss, Kiss Dance, and Kistery all weekend long.
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0: Yo, we're inside the final stretch of the show. Still plenty of music to get through. Let's make it count. Last bit of energy, it's 1 a.m. until the next set is up. But until then, we're going to roll with the bass line of UK Garage Vibes. The only way DJ Q knows how.

Royal of Garage. It never stands still. Every single week, someone's doing something that makes you stop and rewind. Hope that continues. It's the way this music makes me feel. Unbelievable. Bassline of UK Garage to the world. It's DJ Q in the mix on Kiss Dance.

0: Yo, you're locked into Kiss Dance. It's DJ Q in the mix. If you've been with me from the start of the show, thank you. If you've only just found the show, welcome. You've missed a lot, but don't worry, you can lock in again. Just jump on the Raya app. You can catch up wherever you want. This is where you'll find me each and every Friday night on Kiss Dance, bringing you Bassline, UK Garage, and everything in between. I'll be back same time next week. Right now, though, don't move. Kiss Dance rolls on.
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